0: Hey, I thought you forgot how to dance.
1: Oh, there's still some shredded wheat in my joints.
0: I'm thirsty.
1: You are? Mm. Come on.
2: Hi, Mr. Poir. Having supper?
3: No. Fresh cake. Antoine. Best physic anybody ever had.
2: No, thanks. Just a coke.

0: don't you ever get a dress like that?
1: Listen, for a dress like that, you've got to start laying plans when you're about 13. Would you mind playing this?
2: Yeah, sure thing, lady. Chess.

0: plain Cokes or did you spike them?
1: No, just plain. Would you like one?
0: That's fine.
1: You kind of like that song, don't you, Mrs. Loomis?
0: There isn't any other song.

for all the things you've done, the battles that you've won, the way you deal with U.S. Steel and our problems by the ton. We thank you.

bottle of wine. I've been wondering where have you been all this time. I'm sitting here broke, and I ain't got a dime. You all could put something in these dukes of mine.